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0: 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Number one country, WZOB. Rain and thunderstorms tonight, of a day low 68. For tomorrow, possible showers early, gradually becoming sunny, high of 82. For Wednesday, sunny, chance for afternoon showers and thunderstorms, with a high of 84.

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1: News. I'm John Saucier. Hearing from President Trump at the White House, marking what he says is a total reopening of the Strait of Hormuz as the peace talks with Iran continue. The president noting what the United States has done in this conflict so far.
2: Their Navy is gone. Their Air Force is gone. Their leaders are all dead. Their whole country's a mess. Their economy is shot.
1: Well, Vice President Cheney Vance arriving back in Washington after departing negotiations with Iran and Switzerland. Senate Minority Leader Chuck Schumer claims the Trump administration is not being transparent about this agreement.
3: Donald Trump's foreign policy by clown car continues to careen towards disaster. After this failed war with Iran, Trump needs to rename the art of the deal. The art of the face plant.
1: The Iranian Revolutionary Guard Corps says the Strait of Hormuz is closed after continued fighting between Israel and Hezbollah in Lebanon. 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
1: News. I'm John Saucier, hearing from President Trump at the White House marking what he says is the total reopening of the Strait of Hormuz as the peace talks with Iran continue. The president noting what the United States has done in this conflict so far.
2: Their Navy is gone. Their Air Force is gone. Their leaders are all dead. Their whole country's a mess. Their economy is shot.
1: Well, Vice President J.D. Vance arriving back in Washington after departing negotiations with Iran and Switzerland. Senate Minority Leader Chuck Schumer claims the Trump administration is not being transparent about this agreement.
3: Donald Trump's foreign policy by clown car continues to careen towards disaster. After this failed war with Iran, Trump needs to rename the art of the deal. The art of the faceplant.
1: The Iranian Revolutionary Guard Corps says the Strait of Hormuz is closed after continued fighting between Israel and Hezbollah in Lebanon. 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
1: You hear that? 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
1: News. I'm John Saucier. Hearing from President Trump at the White House, marking what he says is a total reopening of the Strait of Hormuz as the peace talks with Iran continue. The president noting what the United States has done in this conflict so far.
2: Their Navy is gone. Their Air Force is gone. Their leaders are all dead. Their whole country's a mess. Their economy is shot.
1: Well, Vice President J.D. Vance arriving back in Washington after departing negotiations with Iran and Switzerland. Senate Minority Leader Chuck Schumer claims the Trump administration is not being transparent about this agreement.
3: Donald Trump's foreign policy by clown car continues to careen towards disaster. After this failed war with Iran, Trump needs to rename the art of the deal. The art of the face plant.
1: The Iranian Revolutionary Guard Corps says the Strait of Hormuz is closed after continued fighting between Israel and Hezbollah in Lebanon. 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
1: Fox News, I'm John Saucier. Hearing from President Trump at the White House marking what he says is the total reopening of the Strait of Hormuz as the peace talks with Iran continue. The president noting what the United States has done in this conflict so far.
2: Their Navy's gone. Their Air Force's gone. Their leaders are all dead. Their whole country's a mess. Their economy is shot.
1: Well, Vice President Cheney Vance arriving back in Washington after departing negotiations with Iran and Switzerland. Senate Minority Leader Chuck Schumer claims the Trump administration is not being transparent about this agreement.
3: Donald Trump's foreign policy by clown car continues to careen towards disaster. After this failed war with Iran, Trump needs to rename the art of the deal. The art of the face plant.
1: The Iranian Revolutionary Guard Corps at the Strait of Hormuz is closed after continued fighting between Israel and Hezbollah in Lebanon. 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
6: Your morning country weather forecast will be cloudy skies early, then partly cloudy in the afternoon. Highs around 78. Northwest winds 5 to 10 miles an hour. Tonight, a few clouds. Lows around 59. Tomorrow, sunny long with a few afternoon clouds. Highs around 84. And tomorrow night, partly cloudy skies. Lows around 65. That is your 100.9 FM and 1250 AM WZOB area weather forecast. I'm Tim Dobson.

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Tim Thompson with you with Morning Country. Right now, I got some Chase McDaniel lined up for you and Burn Down Heaven.

0: It's 5:20 in the morning on WZOB.
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6: Your morning country weather forecast will be cloudy skies early, then partly cloudy in the afternoon. Highs around 78. Northwest winds 5 to 10 miles an hour. Tonight, a few clouds. Lows around 59. Tomorrow, sunny long with a few afternoon clouds. Highs around 84. And tomorrow night, partly cloudy skies. Lows around 65. That is your 100.9 FM and 1250 AM WZOB area weather forecast. 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
1: With another ARN News update, I'm Leah Brandon. A Jefferson County judge has granted a request to allow at least two of the 18 murder charges against the mass murder suspect Damian McDaniel to be consolidated. Circuit Judge Shanda Owens has approved the prosecution's motion, which argued the 2024 murders for hire at the Hush Lounge and at a separate location in Birmingham occurred within a 24-hour period and were a continuous course of conduct. Both will be tried as one case. The National Weather Service has issued a level 2 and a 5 risk of severe storms developing over parts of northeast Alabama later today. Those counties include Cherokee, DeKalb, Jackson, Marshall, and Madison. Heavy rain and damaging wind gusts up to 60 miles per hour possible in those areas, and most of central Alabama from Birmingham south to Montgomery are under a level 1 risk of severe storms late this afternoon and into tonight. I'm Leah Brandon,
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2: Your morning country weather forecast will be cloudy skies early, then partly cloudy in the afternoon. Highs around 78. Northwest winds 5 to 10 miles an hour. Tonight, a few clouds. Lows around 59. Tomorrow, sunny long with a few afternoon clouds. Highs around 84. And tomorrow night, partly cloudy skies. Lows around 65. That is your 100.9 FM and 1250 AM WZOB Area Weather Forecast. 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

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Here's Waylon Jennings and Wrong.

0: It's 5:41 on WZOB.
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3: Your morning country weather forecast will be cloudy skies early, then partly cloudy in the afternoon, highs around 78. Northwest winds 5 to 10 miles an hour. Tonight, a few clouds, lows around 59. Tomorrow, sunny long with a few afternoon clouds, highs around 84. And tomorrow night, partly cloudy skies, lows around 65. That is your 100.9 FM and 1250 AM WZOB area weather forecast. 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
1: Fox News, I'm John Saucier. Hearing from President Trump at the White House, marking what he says is a total reopening of the Strait of Hormuz as the peace talks with Iran continue. The president noting what the United States has done in this conflict so far.
2: Their Navy is gone. Their Air Force is gone. Their leaders are all dead. Their whole country's a mess. Their economy is shot.
1: Well, Vice President Cheney Vance arriving back in Washington after departing negotiations with Iran and Switzerland. Senate Minority Leader Chuck Schumer claims the Trump administration is not being transparent about this agreement.
3: Donald Trump's foreign policy by clown car continues to careen towards disaster. After this failed war with Iran, Trump needs to rename the art of the deal. The art of the face plant.
1: The Iranian Revolutionary Guard Corps at the Strait of Hormuz is closed after continued fighting between Israel and Hezbollah in Lebanon. 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
8: Your morning country weather forecast will be cloudy skies early, then partly cloudy in the afternoon. Highs around 78. Northwest winds 5 to 10 miles an hour. Tonight, a few clouds. Lows around 59. Tomorrow, sunny long with a few afternoon clouds. Highs around 84. And tomorrow night, partly cloudy skies. Lows around 65. That is your 100.9 FM and 1250 AM WZOB area weather forecast. I'm Tim Dobson.

And just after 6 a.m. in the morning on WZOB, little Jelly Roll and Liar. Right now, I got Paige Zimmerman coming up right here in Backup Plan with a little bit of Luke Combs thrown in there on WZOB.

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5: Your morning country weather forecast will be cloudy skies early, then partly cloudy in the afternoon. Highs around 78. Northwest winds 5 to 10 miles an hour. Tonight, a few clouds. Lows around 59. Tomorrow, sunny long with a few afternoon clouds. Highs around 84. And tomorrow night, partly cloudy skies. Lows around 65. That is your 100.9 FM and 1250 AM WZOB area weather forecast. I'm Tim Dobson.

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1: ARN News Update. I'm Leah Brandon. Alabama's unemployment rate rose in May. The Department of Workforce saying the jobless rate went up to 3%. That's up from April's 2.8. Workforce Secretary Greg Reed says wages are on the rise, though. He says industries with record high wages include construction, professional and business services, leisure and hospitality. President Trump making endorsements in two Alabama Republican congressional special primary elections. In the first district, the president supports former Congressman Jerry Carl in his bid to return to Capitol Hill. In the second district, where the GOP is trying to flip a seat held by a Democrat, President Trump is endorsing State Representative Rhett Marcus. He's calling Carl and Marcus America First Patriots who will never let you down. The special primaries are happening in August. I'm Leah Brandon, and you're up to date around the world, around your state. This is the Alabama.
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4: Your morning country weather forecast will be cloudy skies early, then partly cloudy in the afternoon. Highs around 78. Northwest winds 5 to 10 miles an hour. Tonight, a few clouds. Lows around 59. Tomorrow, sunny long with a few afternoon clouds. Highs around 84. And tomorrow night, partly cloudy skies. Lows around 65. That is your 100.9 FM and 1250 AM WZOB area weather forecast. I'm Tim Dobson.

To my head first right there, little Kelsey Bellarini on WZOB. Morning Country with Tim Dobson. Here's Casey Musgraves and The Loneliest Girl.

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1: News. I'm Gianna Gelosi. It is primary day in key races in Maryland, Utah, and here in New York, where
2: multiple Mamdani-backed candidates are hoping to bring their agenda to Congress. And in the Palmetto State, South Carolina, voters will head to the polls for the GOP runoff election there. And President Trump has thrown his support behind both of those gubernatorial candidates, Lieutenant Governor Pamela Evett and State Attorney General Alan Wilson.
1: Fox's Douglas Ader, the president not letting up when it comes to pressure on the Islamic Republic.
3: President Trump spoke from the Oval Office on Monday, saying that if Iran doesn't live up to their end of the agreement, he'll do what he has to do. Now, over the next 60 days, the focus is going to be on resolving Iran's nuclear program and keeping the Strait of Hormuz open. With the initial agreement in place, millions of barrels of crude oil are leaving the Persian Gulf each day.
1: America's listening to Fox News.
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8: Your morning country weather forecast, going to be some patchy fog, cloudy skies today, followed by partial clearing later on this afternoon, highs around 78. Tonight, mostly clear, lows around 58. Tomorrow, mostly sunny skies, highs around 83. And tomorrow night, a few clouds, lows around 63. That is your 100.9 FM at 1250 AM WZOB area weather forecast. 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
0: Your morning country weather forecast, going to be some patchy fog, cloudy skies today, followed by partial clearing later on this afternoon, highs around 78. Tonight, mostly clear, lows around 58. Tomorrow, mostly sunny skies, highs around 83. And tomorrow night, a few clouds, lows around 63. That is your 100.9 FM at 1250 AM WZOB area weather forecast. I'm Tim Dobson.

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1: I'm Ron DeMoss with sports on the Alabama Radio Network. Let's start with college football. Auburn has added a familiar name to the 2026 recruiting class. Linebacker Edge Von Brand announced his commitment to the Tigers Monday. Edge is the older brother of Leighton Von Brand, a four-star offensive lineman committed to Auburn as a 2027 recruit. Meanwhile, 3 weeks after landing a four-star running back, Auburn has lost one of its recruits. Kingston Miles flipped his commitment to Mizzou Monday. He's ranked as the 21st best running back in the country, that according to 24/7 Sports. Alabama baseball landed a commitment from Northwestern State right-hander Dylan Marino out of the transfer portal after earning first-team All-Southland honors this past season. In minor league baseball, Montgomery Biscuits will kick off a six-game series against the Biloxi Shuckers tonight in Montgomery. Birmingham Barons open a six-game series of their own tonight against the Knoxville Smokies in Birmingham. Barons 26-43 on the season. Barclays Center ready for the next wave of NBA superstars. First round of the draft tonight in Brooklyn, Alabama. Guard LeBaron Filon Jr. is among the top prospects. Auburn forward Keyshawn Hall could also be taken in the draft. The Heat, winners of the Giannis Antetokounmpo sweepstakes. Miami acquired the 10-time All-Star from the Bucks on Monday in exchange for a package headlined by Tyler Hero and three first-round picks. The Heat also receiving Bobby Portis Jr. as part of the blockbuster deal. Giannis

0: this was at the center of trade discussions going back to last offseason and was expected to move before tonight's draft. Milwaukee getting the 13th pick along with unprotected first rounders in 2031 and 33. This is the Alabama.
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2: This is Ricky Harcrow, President of the DeKalb County Commission. 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Also, Fort Payne's historic downtown district. 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Don't see why, you just don't stay a little longer. Y'all come to see us. God bless you, and may God bless America.
3: Your morning country weather forecast, going to be some patchy fog, cloudy skies today, followed by partial clearing later on this afternoon. Highs around 78. Tonight, mostly clear. Lows around 58. Tomorrow, mostly sunny skies. Highs around 83. And tomorrow night, a few clouds. Lows around 63. That is your 100.9 FM at 1250 AM. WZOB area weather forecast. I'm Tim Dobson.

Country classic on WZOB. That was George Strait. Love's Gonna Make It All Right. Got some Martina McBride coming up next in Teenage Daughters.

0: It's 7:54 on Classic Country WZOB.
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1: Your morning country weather forecast. Going to be some patchy fog, cloudy skies today, followed by partial clearing later on this afternoon. Highs around 78. Tonight, mostly clear. Lows around 58. Tomorrow, mostly sunny skies. Highs around 83. And tomorrow night, a few clouds. Lows around 63. That is your 100.9 FM at 1250 AM. WZOB area weather forecast. 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
2: News. I'm CJ Papa. Massive oil tankers slowly moving through the Strait of Hormuz.
3: President Trump just moments ago posted to Truth Social saying 19 million barrels of oil flowed out of the Hormuz Strait yesterday. He goes on to say an all-time record. Oil prices are tumbling down and the world is a much safer place.
2: Fox's Trey Yinks in Tel Aviv. Oman and Iran stress their sovereign rights in their territorial waters in the Hormuz Strait. According to the joint statement, they are committed, they say, to ensuring safe passage through the street. Two more suspects under arrest linked to the alleged plot at the White House, the UFC 250 event.
4: Newly unsealed court records identify Jordan Rinker and William Faulkner, defendants 6 and 7. Investigators say Rinker played a supporting role, accepting $1,200 from alleged ringleader.
2: That is Fox's Lucas Tomlinson reporting this morning. 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
8: Your morning country weather forecast, going to be some patchy fog, cloudy skies today, followed by partial clearing later on this afternoon, highs around 78. Tonight, mostly clear, lows around 58. Tomorrow, mostly sunny skies, highs around 83. And tomorrow night, a few clouds, lows around 63. That is your 100.9 FM and 1250 AM WZOB area weather forecast. I'm Tim Dobson.

Bailey Zimmerman right there, and holy smokes on WCOB. 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
0: Well, it's now time for the morning birthdays right here on WZOB. And we've got a lot of birthdays today. Got 11 birthdays today. That's right. And a birthday winner gets a medium milkshake from the Sonic Drive-In in Fort Payne, a small barbecue sandwich. From Sally's Smokin' Bud Barbecue, a cupcake from the Copper Penny in Fort Payne, a regular combo meal. From Crystal's in Fort Payne, a small coffee from Caroline's Cafe in Collinsville. 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All right, starting at the top of our list. Okay, we got Elizabeth Ussery, 54, from Henniker. Elizabeth, happy birthday to you and wish you the very, very best. Steve Conkendall, 72, from Fort Payne, and I'm Steve all my life. Wish him a very, very happy birthday this morning. Nate Smith, 15, from Fife, Alabama. Nate, happy birthday to you. Wyatt Goodwin, 26, from Fife also. Wyatt, happy birthday to you. And wish you the very, very best. Annette White, 59, from Dogtown. Annette, happy birthday to you and wish you the very, very best. Doris Wilbanks is 84, from Fife, Alabama. So, Doris, happy birthday to you and wish you the very, very best. Jerry Walker, went to school with Jerry. Jerry's 67 today from Fort Payne. Jerry, happy birthday to you, buddy. Said he's out doing some fishing this morning. Got Ellie O'Daniel, 6 years old from Fort Payne. Ellie, happy birthday to you and wish you the very best. Denise Wisenate, 62 years old from Henniker, Alabama, out there on Sand Mountain. Denise, happy birthday to you. Stephen Brock from Henniker also has a birthday today out there on Lookout on Sand Mountain. Not Lookout, Sand Mountain. Stephen, happy birthday to you. And Keandre Wynn, 17 years old, from Center, Alabama. So, Keandre, happy birthday to you and wish you the very, very, very best this morning. 11 birthdays, 11 beads in my jug here. Got to shake them up. Boy, if I had Miles here, I'd have beads all over the place. Him shaking them up. All right, we're going to take a bead out. We'll see who the winner is on the birthday club this morning on WZOB. And the winner is Annette Wright, Annette White, excuse me, Annette White, 59, from Dogtown. Annette, happy birthday to you, and wish you the very, very best. And congratulations, it is, you're the birthday winner right here on WZOB. Let's wish all these a very happy birthday, and we'll do this again first thing tomorrow morning. Start about 6:15, start taking birthdays and anniversaries, and then we'll have another drawing at 8:20 tomorrow morning right here on WZOB. And I'd like to wish all these, it's your special day, go out and do something very, very special. But Annette White, 59, from Dogtown, today is her birthday, and she's the birthday winner on WZOB. No anniversaries today, so kind of stay tuned. Right now, got more music, got a community calendar coming up in just a few moments, right here on WZOB. Right now, got some Tyler Hubbard.

presents Totally 80s Karaoke and Costume Party. Calvary Church Homecoming on Highway 11 South in Collinsville on June the 28th at 10 a.m. The Heineman Singers is going to be there, and everybody's invited to attend lunch after the singing. That's at the Calvary Church Homecoming on Highway 11 South in Collinsville on June the 28th at 10 a.m. Everyone is invited to attend. Revival at the Pilgrims Home Baptist Church at 4428 County Road 141 in Ider, Alabama. On June 22nd through the 26th at 6:30 p.m., preaching will be Brother Jim Van Pelt. The pastor is Brother Billy Black. Everyone's invited to attend at the Pilgrims Home Baptist Church Revival at 4428 County Road 141 in Ider. Delmar Baptist Church presents the Greatest Rescue Vacation Bible School June 22nd through the 26th at 6 until 8:30 p.m. at 1305 Adamsburg Road East, right here in Fort Payne. All the children, everybody's invited to attend the Greatest Rescue Vacation Bible School from June 22nd through the June 26th at 6 to 6:30 p.m. And that's your community calendar.

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0: A great variety of Christian hits for you on WZOB. In the Book of Life and 2 Corinthians 5:18, we are told. And all of this is a gift from God, who brought us back to Himself through Christ. And God has given us this task of reconciling people to Him. 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
1: And Mr. Davy Willingham, age 60, of Rainsville, passed away on Thursday at his residence. Funeral services will be held on Tuesday, June 23rd at the Rainsville Funeral Home Chapel with Pastor Colin Campbell and Brother Paul Long officiating. The burial will follow in the Kirk Memorial Gardens with Rainsville Funeral Home directing. That's Mr. Davy Williams, age 60, of Rainsville. We have Mrs. Betty Frost, age 95, of the Pleasant Hill community, passed away on Friday, June the 19th. Graveside services will be held at 12 noon on Tuesday at the Mountain View Memory Gardens in the Pleasant Hill community with Brother David McCarroll officiating. W.T. Wilson Funeral Chapel is in charge of the arrangements. That's Mrs. Betty Frost, age 95, of Pleasant Hill. We have Mrs. Myra K. Bryant, age 70, of Grove Oak, who passed away on Saturday. Funeral services are planned for 2 p.m. on Tuesday at the W.T. Wilson Funeral Chapel with Brother Shane Buttram and Brother Jeff Slanton officiating. Burial will follow in the service of the Piney Grove Cemetery, Church Cemetery, with family to receive friends on Monday, June 22nd, from 5 until 8 p.m., and at the funeral home. W.T. Wilson Funeral Chapel is in charge of the arrangements. That's Mrs. Myra K. Bryant, age 70, of Grove Oak. We have Francis Pat Holt, age 84, of Gadsden, Alabama, passed away on Sunday, June 21st. A graveside service will be held at 2 p.m. Saturday at the Walker's Chapel Cemetery. The family received friends on Saturday from 12 noon until 1:30 p.m. at the funeral home. She was survived by several nieces and nephews. Wilson Funeral Home and Crematory in Fort Payne is in charge of the arrangements. That's Francis Pat Holt, age 84, of Gadsden. Then we have Gene Camp, age 79, of the Dogtown community, passed away on Monday, June 22nd. Funeral services will be at 2 p.m. on Thursday, June 25th. At the W.T. Wilson Funeral Chapel, burial will follow in the Walker's Chapel Cemetery. The family will receive friends on Thursday from 12 noon until 2 p.m. hour of service. Wilson Funeral Home and Crematory is in charge of the arrangements. That's Gene Camp, age 79, of the Dogtown community. We have Charles Ray Adams, age 81, of Fife, Alabama, passed away on Friday, June the 19th. Funeral services will be held at 2 p.m. Wednesday at the W.T. Wilson Funeral Chapel with Masonic rites to follow. Brother Charles Adams and Brother Shane Phillips will be officiating. Burial will follow in the service of the Broadway Cemetery. The family will receive friends from 6 until 8 p.m. on Tuesday, June 23rd, at the W.T. Wilson Funeral Chapel. W.T. Wilson Funeral Chapel is in charge of the arrangements. That's Charles Ray Adams, age 81, of Fife. We have Mrs. Ruby Jo Frazier, age 94, of Grove Oak, who passed away on Sunday. A graveside service will be held at 5 p.m. on Tuesday, June the 23rd, at the Greens Chapel Cemetery. Brother Gerald Green will be officiating. The family will receive friends from 3:30 until 4:30 p.m. prior to the graveside service on Tuesday, June 23rd at Green's Chapel Cemetery. W.T. Wilson Funeral Chapel is in charge of the arrangements. That's Ruby Jo Frazier, age 94, of Grove Oak. And then we have Mrs. Lucille Pendergraf, age 73, of Albertville, who passed away on Monday, June 22nd. No services are planned at this time. W.T. Wilson Funeral Chapel is in charge of the arrangements. That's Mary Lucille Pendergraf, age 73, of Albertville. We have Jessica Lynn Shankles, age 46, of Collinsville, who passed away gracefully at her home on June the 20th. And she's survived by her mother, Deborah Burns, and Danny, brother Danny, Bradley Burns, and best friends, and her grandparents, Harold and Carol Burns. Geraldine Funeral Home is in charge of the announcements. No services are to be held at this time. That's Jessica Lynn Shankles, age 46, of Collinsville. And that's the Obituaries of the Air, brought to you by CNH Drugs.
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1: 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Our speaker this morning is Brother Sam Eldridge from the Yorgan Methodist Church. And now from our studios, here's Brother Sam.
2: Good morning, WZOB listeners. My name's Sam Eldridge. I pastor New Oregon Methodist Church. We're located on the top of the mountain in the Fisher community. Our services are 11 a.m. on Sunday, and we would love to have you. This week, I've been going through the gifts that Jesus has given us to be thankful for during the season of Thanksgiving, which, to the Christian, every season is a season of Thanksgiving. But, of course, this is a Thanksgiving time. It's on the forefront of our minds, and I would just like for us to reflect on the great things that Christ has blessed us with. Today is humility. 1 Peter 5:6 says, "Humble yourselves, therefore, under God's mighty hand, that he may lift you up in due time. Cast all your anxiety on him, because he cares for you." So I was at this church meeting at one church I had served a few years ago, and this meeting was kind of going sideways. It was a rough meeting. The entire church was involved, and there was some heated discussion, you could say. And I'll never forget what happened. This young lady, we'll call her Ruth, she hadn't been saying much during the meeting. The meeting was in the sanctuary. But at the time when it was probably at its boiling point, Ruth stands up and she goes to the altar and she prays. And I had stopped what I was saying, and the only thing I could do was to look at Ruth praying. And I thought this was an interesting thing, because that altar at that point had only been used during service, probably at other times. I'm sure people have came to it when they felt led. But usually that altar is used during a small portion of service for one song, and that was it. But here was this young lady who, at the time when we needed God the most, didn't speak up, didn't try to make her voice loud or her point the most convincing. Instead, she humbled herself. I believe she brought the temperature down in the room and caused us all to ponder, what are we doing? Humility is a wonderful antidote to pride. In fact, I will say it is the antidote. Jesus, the week that he was betrayed, he went in to have a meal with his disciples, and they were getting ready to eat, but it was Jesus who took off the outer garment. He knelt down at his disciples' dirty feet, and he washed them. One of his disciples included the one that was going to betray him, Judas, and he washed his feet too. He got done and he told his disciples to go and do likewise, to love in this manner. Humility is what Jesus did. It's what he practiced. Jesus was the Savior of the world. He was the one that could do anything. He forgave sin. He was their creation with his Father and the Holy Spirit. It was Jesus who knelt down at his disciples' feet and washed them and said, go and do likewise. It was Jesus who humbled himself to die on a cross, to die a thief's death, and looks at us and tells us to pick up our cross, to follow him. Jesus lived a life of humility. Humility to God and humility to others. And he calls us to do the same. Now, Peter here is writing to a church that is suffering persecution. Mostly Gentiles, but some Jews. And they are being persecuted for putting their faith in Christ and coming out openly about it. Peter's encouraging them to continue on. But don't continue on in pride. Don't continue on in thinking that you got it all together. You know, continue on as Jesus did and humble yourself. Why? Because God opposes the proud, but he shows favor to the humble. God favors the humble. Why is that? Well, think about what it means to be prideful. To be prideful means that you have it all under control. To be prideful says that, God, I got this particular issue. I have experience here. I don't really need to come to you with this particular problem. Lord, let me, I will handle this. But humility says to get on your knees and to bow your head or to lift up your eyes and to begin to talk with God, saying, God, I don't have this. I can't do this on my own. I need your help. Pride is a great enemy of men. Men are probably one of the most, we are susceptible to pride. We like to get that thank you. We like to get that admiration from others. We like to get our name in the book. We like to have that name on that certificate with our name on it. But, you know, pride can also be susceptible to women. You know, ever take a group photo and your eyes go to the to you, and how you look determines if it's a good photo or not. To be honest, we are all susceptible to pride. And Jesus gives us this great gift of humility. The way that he gives it to us is not by telling us to be humble, but instead he practices it. He practices it. He practiced it with his disciples. He practiced it on the cross. And he practices it in us when we repent of our sins and come, and his Holy Spirit comes into our hearts and he begins to live in us and transform us. So that we're no longer concerned about getting our name in lights, but we're more concerned about getting Jesus' name in lights, lifting him up, pointing to him, having our life reflect who he is. To admit that we are not the main character of the story, Christ is. And the more that we can get out of the spotlight, the more that we can allow Jesus to take center stage of our life, of our bank account, of our social media, of our career, of our everyday going out and about, the more that God is glorified in our life, Scripture tells us that God will show us favor. And there is a great gift in being humble. You can feel God's presence with you. that there is great blessing in being humble, that, well, when you cast all your anxiety on Him, that's a wonderful thing. That means you don't have to worry. And how many times do we spend worrying? Worrying about what other people think, worrying about a project, worrying about the outcome of a situation that is completely out of our hands. I heard a pastor, Jody Martin, talk about this, cast all your anxiety on Him. And he said that sometimes men can cast our anxiety like a rod and reel, that we cast it for a certain period of time, that worry, but then we reel it back in and we take it back up again. And man, that is so true. It's so easy to have a moment, either in a worship service or a Bible study, to humble ourselves and to give it to God and then sit back down and then reel it back in. That is why it is so important to every single day to go to God in prayer. That's a sign of humility. That's why it's so important every single day to go to God's Word. It's a sign of humility that, God, my instruction book has not worked. I'm going to follow Your instruction book to the best of my ability. God, help me. It is humility to go and to worship each week at your church. Worship is means to to put something of ultimate worth in your life. And worship is saying that, God, I am putting You first above my own strength, above my own accomplishments. God, I am taking time to say that You are ultimately worthy. And that's a sign of humility. So I just want to encourage you that where you are worrying, where you have great anxiety, that's a sign of pride. When you are being overlooked for an idea that you had, or when you feel like you should have more recognition than you are getting, it could be a sign of pride. I want to offer you Peter's words to this church that is struggling, to humble yourselves under the mighty, under God's mighty hand, and He will lift you up in due time. That's a promise, that if you humble yourself before the Lord, God will lift you up. But here's the warning, that either you're going to humble yourself or you will be humbled. Because there's a day that Christ is coming, and Scripture tells us that every knee will bow. So it's not a matter of when our knee will be bowed, because it's not a matter of if our knee will bow to Jesus, it's a matter of when. And the thing that we have access to right now is the gift of humility, that we can bow our knee now to God, receive His favor and His grace, or we can remain in pride, tell God that we got it, continue to worry, continue to be anxious, and then one day, when Jesus comes, our knee will bow at His glory. There will be no, oh, I got a question for Jesus. Oh, well, let me just try to figure out this particular issue that I've had with Jesus. When He comes, I'll ask Him. No, no, no, no. We're all going to bow, because the King will be here and He will be ready to judge. And the only thing we'll be able to do is bow. Let's pray. Heavenly Father, we thank You for this gift of humility, for it is the antidote of pride and it's the antidote of worry. And God, this life gives us a lot to worry about. There's a lot of trouble, and You promised the trouble. But Lord, You also promised not to leave us in the trouble. You've given us many things, forgiveness being one, that we have the ability to come to You through forgiveness. But the other gift is humility. God, help us to be humble. Help us to admit that we don't have it under control. Lord, help us to be humble before You, And Lord, help us to be humble before others in our life. Help us to live in a way that it's not about us, but it's about serving others. And Lord, I suspect that if we do so, that you will follow through with your word and that you'll show us favor. You'll show us your grace. We thank you for this gift of humility. We thank you for practicing it. God, we love you. In Jesus' name we pray. Amen.
3: 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Our speaker this morning has been Brother Sam Eldridge from New Oregon Methodist Church. 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

0: 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Good morning, Swap Shop. You're on the air.
1: Good morning. The 88 Ford Ranger and the 66 Chevy Impala at 256-717-3562. Take them off, please.
0: Okay. You said the 88 Ford Ranger, and which one was?
1: The 66 Chevy Impala.
0: Chevy Impala. Take it off. Okay. All right.
1: Yes.
0: I'll make sure it's taken off.
1: Okay, thank you.
0: Thank you very much. Bye-bye. Good morning, Swap Shop. You're on the air.
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0: 9052. All right, I've got it.
2: Yep. Thank you.
0: Hey, thank you very much. Thanks for calling in. Bye-bye. 9:27 on Swap Shop this morning on WZOB. 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
0: Yes.
3: I wanted to let everybody know that we have corn today, along with tomatoes, cucumbers, green beans, eggplants, a variety of peppers. We've also got some lemon boy zucchini, regular zucchini, squash. We've got the little baby tomatoes. And we will be set up here today at Tractor Supply.
0: Okay, until how long? You say about how long?
3: We will be here till 11.
0: Till 11, all right.
3: Okay, thank you so much.
0: Thank you. Bye-bye.
3: Bye.
0: Good morning, Swap Shop. You're on the air.
4: This lady has got two roosters she'd love to sell. They're really pretty. They're black and white, and she's asking $5 a piece for them. 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
4: My son-in-law still got plenty of pellets to give away. 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
0: Okay, 601-9633. 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

0: Both lines are open. 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Some of the things going on this week. The Pilgrims Home Baptist Church is having a revival. They're located at 4428 County Road 141 in Ider, Alabama. Going on right now through the 26th at 6:30 each evening, preaching by Brother Jim Van Pelt. The pastor is Brother Billy Black. Everyone is invited to attend. Also, the Delmer Baptist Church presents the Greatest Rescue Vacation Bible School. Right now, going on right now through the 26th from 6 until 8:30 p.m. They're at Adamsburg Road. In Fort Payne, Delmer Baptist Church, up there, Vacation Bible School. Calvary Church is having a homecoming. Excuse me, they're on Highway 11 South in Collinsville, June the 28th at 10 a.m. The Hyman Singers will be there. Everyone's invited, and there'll be lunch after the singing, so everybody's invited to attend. 9:33 on Swap Shop. 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I have for sale a 2011 Yamaha V-Star 250 motorcycle, low mileage, great starter bike, 256-465-1543. 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Good morning, Swap Shop. You're on the air. Hello, Angela.
1: Good morning, Mr. Chairman. How are you today?
0: I'm doing all right. How are you doing?
1: I'm doing good.
0: All right. Well, I'm glad to hear that.
1: I still have my four big 17-inch tires. That came off of Equinix, but there are Ford tires. There's nothing wrong with them. They still have good tread on them. I want them gone out from underneath my tree.
0: Okay.
1: And I still have the antique stereo that has a record player in it, ATEC track player, and
0: radio.
1: All three things in it. And it's very big, and it'll take about three men to bring it from the back trailer to bring it to my house to make sure it still works. But it was working when I did put it out there.
0: Okay.
1: And I want it gone because it's a very big piece of furniture. It needs to be gone, and if I don't sell it before the world's longest yard sale, I'm going to put a paper on my table and tell that I have it for sale, or if anybody wants to come and look at it, they can come and look at it as well.
0: Okay.
1: And I still need the clothes that's on the cards, some ladies' extra-large long-sleeve T-shirts and short-sleeves to work in. It doesn't matter if they have fans on or whatever, because I'm going to be cleaning houses in these. And I need some ladies' long-sleeve and short-sleeve dresses in a size 12, 14, or some skirt.

0: shirts and that size. And I need some capri pants and some Bermuda shorts and a size 10, 12. And for more information on any of these items, you can call 256-516-1277. And thank you and have a blessed day.
1: And you too. Thank you very much, Angela. You have a
0: You're
1: great
0: welcome.
1: Day.
0: You're welcome. Bye-bye.
1: Bye-bye. All right, now 9:36 on Swap Shop this morning. 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
1: Bryant's Heating and Cooling, and I highly recommend them. I've got a Lennox unit that I got this coming October 2 years ago, and works like a charm. And anyway, like I said, I've had it serviced. Have it checked out. Matter of fact, I need to have it serviced coming up in October. Have a yearly service done for it. But anyway, great system. Wonderfully works. Take care of it. It'll take care of you. I don't know why I got this cough again. I have not coughed all morning and been doing real good. And here I go start coughing again. But anyway, good morning, Swap Shop. You're on the air.
3: Good morning. I'm still looking for an old iron twin bed. I just take the bed and the rails. I don't have to have the box springs and mattress. If anybody's got one. And also, I've got a little three-tier cart that's got the little rollers on it that they used to use in the kitchen.
1: Okay.
3: And it's in pretty good shape. And I buy jewelry, and there was something. Oh, I've got a bunch of old books. I've got one book that's the history of Walton County, Georgia, and it was by Anita Sams, and she actually signed it. And I looked on eBay, and they were like $179.
1: Oh, okay.
3: I'm not going to ask that much, but if anybody's interested, they can give me a call, and it's
1: 205-359-2475. All right, I've got it. Thank you very much.
3: Thank you.
1: Bye-bye. Bye-bye. All right, got a lot of items there. Of course, you buy his jewelry and that kind of stuff. Got books for sale. A lot of old books. Needs a iron twin bed. Doesn't need the box springs mattress. Just needs the bed, the rail, the headboard, whatever. And got a three-tier cart that you used to use in the kitchen. It's a lot, probably an antique. Anyway, call 205, I'll say it right in a minute, 205-359-2475. Good morning, Swap Shop. You're on the air.
4: Good morning, Tim. How are you this morning?
1: I'm doing all right. How you doing?
4: I'm doing good. I have a PA system for sale.
1: Okay.
4: It's a complete system with everything except the microphones. It comes with, it's got two 15-inch speakers, main speakers, two 12-inch monitors, 12-channel board with a 600-watt power amp. Also have a 2,000-watt power amp.
1: Oh, you're going too fast there for me. I'm trying to write all this down, okay?
4: I'm sorry.
1: That's fine. Go ahead. I got the power amps, okay.
4: Okay, it also has an equalizer with it.
1: EQ, okay.
4: Everything is in flight cases, all the electronics is. Also has a Yamaha Clavinova keyboard piano with it. Have a 100-foot snake, all the stands, all the cables, and everything. For more information, I can send pictures, or you can give me a call at 256-997-2926.
1: Okay, I've got it.
4: Could you run that a few days for me, please?
1: I will. I'll try to decipher all my writing here. But yeah, I'll try to put it on there for you.
4: All right, Tim. Thank you, man.
1: Hey, you appreciate it. Take care.
4: Thank you, sir. Bye-bye.
1: Thank you. Bye-bye. All right. All right. Like I said, complete PA system there. He's got the 15-inch mains with two floor monitors, 12-channel mixer board, the power amps, 100-foot snake, EQ, everything's in cases. Got a Yamaha keys to go with it. 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For more information on that, and I'll try to get him a card made up and stick that on there for him. 941 on Swap Shop. Be right back with more Swap Shop on WZOB.
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0: Sip of Gatorade there. 9:42 this morning on Swamp Shop on WZLB. Got somebody on hold. Hey, good morning, Swamp Shop. You're on the air.
1: How are you today?
0: No, doing pretty good. How about you?
1: I'm doing pretty good. Y'all getting the storms up that way yesterday?
0: Well, not really. I mean, we had a little rain, but nothing really significant. Most of it stayed up above us, up toward Jackson County and up across that way.
1: I'm still looking for somebody to come stay and help keep my house cleaned up, room and board, stay with me and help keep me cleaned up. And I got to be carried to the doctor and everything. They must have transportation. I prefer it to be a lady because they can know how to clean a house better than anybody. And they can give me a call at 256-558-9609. I'm single people and if you're interested too. So give me a call at 256-558-9609. Thank you.
0: Hey, thank you very much. Thanks for calling in, bud. We'll see you. Bye bye. 256-558-9609 to caregiver to kind of help him out there just a little bit. To clean house, that kind of stuff, doctor's appointments, that kind of stuff. And he's in Albertville, by the way. I will pass that along. 256-558-9609. And I don't know what happened to him. I guess they just hung up. Let's see. Want a camper top. Camper top for a 1990s Toyota pickup truck. If you happen to have one of those for sale, 256-364-6870. A lot of things I've been watching lately on TV, and of course it's getting to be the season, it's a lot of camping shows. I think you didn't think I'd be boring, but a lot of these new tents that have come out with, they're really amazing. Instead of having rods and stands and fiberglass rods and stuff, you pump them up with air, and of course they're kind of expensive, but anyway, they're fun to watch and everything. But anyway, let's get back to Swap Shop. Good morning, Swap Shop. You're on the air.
2: Yes, sir. I have a mobile home that'll be for rent in about a week.
0: Okay.
2: Close to Northeast College. And it's 256-218-0772.
0: 0772.
2: Yeah.
0: All right.
2: Yes, sir.
0: Hey, thank you very much.
2: Thank you.
0: Bye-bye. Okay, he's got a mobile home that'll be ready pretty soon. In about a week, out toward Northeast College, right there on the Jackson County, DeKalb County line, 256-218-0772. And, of course, I was mentioning about the tents. I was watching some YouTube videos about some of the different tents, and the pumps, they can be put up in like 10 minutes. Got a complete floor. Excuse me, got a complete floor, roof, that kind of stuff. Even some that have the special material that goes through where you can actually put a wood stove on the inside, and even during some of the winter months, And I think some of those are real cool because I used to love go camping and going out and doing things. And I have things like that, and they come in so many different colors. Some that are just small ones. On the ground, stay close to the ground for two or three people. Some that will hold up to 10, 12 people. Now, those are camping tents there, though. Those are mini, blow up mini houses. Anyway, sit with the elderly and also clean houses and offices, and been doing it for years. Have plenty of experience. 256-630-3553. 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
0: 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If you just want to call, just say hello. Well, hello. Hope you have a great day today. Good morning, Swap Shop. You're on the air.
2: 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Male and female, they're 10, 12 weeks old, and they're excellent hunters, and they're very playful, sweet kittens. And I'm in 5 Down the Road from the high school, 404-398-7793.
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2: Yes, sir. Excellent barn cats, man.
0: Barn cats. I mean, they're outdoor cats. They're feral. Okay.
2: Yes, and they're litter box trained and everything.
0: Well, all right. Well, I appreciate it. Thank you very much.
2: Okay. Thank you.
0: Thank you. Bye-bye.
2: Bye.
0: All right, 949 on Swap Shop this morning on WCOB. Tim Dobson with you on a Tuesday morning edition of Swap Shop. After I leave here, I have to go and go get my Keytruda, which is part of my cancer treatment. Keytruda, which is supposed to be immune therapy, and it takes about an hour and a half, and kind of sit in the chair for an hour and a half while they stick me. But anyway, you know, something I got to do about every 3 weeks. So y'all just think about me and say a prayer for me. I appreciate it. Anyway, got for sale some Jerry Lee Lewis records, Elvis Presley records. Got VHS movies for sale. Got all kinds of stuff. Got dollhouses. Hey, give Dave a call, 256-557-9161. He's got a lot of items for sale, 256-557-9161. I just had to be thinking about this guy, and I really need to give him a call. Paul. And heard from Paul probably in about a week or two. For sale, anyway, Paul's got all kinds of chains and tools and tires for trailers. Got steel rod and reels, regular rod and reels, CB radios, crossbow, fishing equipment, life jacket, tackle supplies, tools, air compressor, pumps that goes on boats and stuff, boat, that kind of stuff, pumps. 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He's got a bubblegum machine. Got a couple of vending machines like that that he said he has. Has a 10-person tent, practically brand new. 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Be back with more Swap Shop right after this on WCOB.
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0: All right, more Swap Shop right here on WZOB. Give me a call, 256-845-2810-845-2811. And I haven't talked to Amy in a while, but her granddaughter got the port in. Because she's now doing her chemo and apparently doing real well with it. I'll try to keep you posted as she sends me information and everything. 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They're great information. Also like to have some Rhode Island Red Hens. 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And, usually on the second Tuesday of every month, we usually have Diane Callahan from the Council on Aging. That's right, from the Senior Citizen Center and everything else. Of course, Diane's retired. Got a new young lady. And I forgot her first name. I forgot her name altogether. Excuse me. She'll be here this morning at 10:30, and I'll be talking to her for about 15 minutes this morning of everything that's going to be going on down at the Council on Aging in Fort Payne. And we'll see how she's working into her new job. And I know she has a lot of big shoes to fill, but she seems to be doing a real good job with it so far and trying to keep up with it. But she'll be here, supposed to be this morning around 10:30, and we'll get her on the radio this morning. Let's see. We got storage building clear out. Chalk boards, walker, small table, easels, privacy fencing, wood, press board. Got some Christmas decor and more. 256-996-3143. 256-996-3143. Let's see. I got a whole set of tires. 275-60R20s. They're Rangers all-terrain. And they're brand new. Said he'd been on his truck for about 4 days, and he'll take $600 firm for him. 256-254-9198. 256-254-9198. Lady said she'll do odd jobs in the house, cleaning, laundry, even mow the yard, whatever. She's just looking for a job and things to do. 256-300-0302. 256-300-0302. 9:57 on Swap Shop this morning on WZOB. Need a caregiver to help with a man? 256-516-6213. Pick up scrap metal Call Jerry, 256-717-8224. 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Want some goats and sheep? Well, if you got any of those for sale, he'd like to have them for his farm, 256-601-1728, 256-601-1728. 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He does excellent work. 256-996-5054. Do sitting with the elderly. 256-899-8302. And bush hogging, garden tilling, that kind of stuff. Keith Kendall does that. If you need him, 256-996-0366. Hey, I'll be back with more Swap Shop right here on WZOB right after this on your number one country.
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0: 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Got 8 to 6 week old German Shepherd pups. They're probably a little older by now. Right now, they have their shots dewormed. Three boys, four girls, $300 apiece. Call Glenda McCoy at 706-302-7931. All right, and got some phone calls. Good morning, Swap Shop. You're on the air.
5: Hey, I called the storage building, and they said they done sold their house, so I guess you can take it off.
0: Oh, okay. Oh, the one in the storage building. Okay, I'll go ahead and I'll look through there and see if I can pull that out.
5: Yeah, they had all the fencing and the easels and all that.
0: Yeah.
5: They done got rid of all that, so.
0: All right, I'll look through it and see what I can find. I'll pull that out.
5: All right, thank you, bud.
0: Hey, thank you, bud. Appreciate it. Bye-bye.
5: Bye-bye.
0: All right, right now about 2 minutes after the hour. Be back with more Swap Shop right after this on WZOB. 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

0: Phillips came by to get his gift certificate for birthday for the other day. And congratulations to him. And, hey, happy belated birthday, my friend. 4 minutes after the hour of 10 o'clock on Swap Shop on WCOB. 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And that particular card, that guy called in a while ago, said that the garage-type deal closeout, you know, one of the camp the closeout, you know, storage closeout, I pulled that. 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And they sell it by the rig, 256-899-6715. 256-899-6715. 7 minutes after 10 o'clock on Swap Shop this morning on WZOB. Have a luggage carrier that goes on the back of a vehicle in a towing hitch. 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And bolts onto the back of the vehicle or the truck. Asking $75 for it, 256-996-6671. 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

0: Right now, 12 minutes after the hour of 10 o'clock this morning on Swap Shop. 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Got two galvanized 5-lug tires. They're 4.8 by 12-inch tires. We're asking $50 for them. 256-601-2766. Speaking of riding mowers, I've got to get mine worked on, or I got to take it apart and work on it myself. I think some of the bearings in the blade on the deck is kind of worn out. Anyway, good morning, Swap Shop. You're on the air.
1: Yes, I clean out apartments, clean out houses, clean out garages and barns. And my phone number is 256-254-0115. Yes.
0: Hey, I've got it. Thank you very much.
1: Thank you.
0: Bye-bye. Oh, he cleans up apartments, houses, business. Give him a call. Hey, 256-254-0115. Have a wall mount Vanguard gas heater for $75. And we've had this on here for a while. I wonder if he's already sold it or not. Some of the other stuff they've had on here, they've sold, but we've marked it off. But if this may still be available, 256-996-0008. 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Now, when you plug it up, it comes on, just like it's supposed to. But apparently the function key, the keys that you put into the register, you know, that physical keys, like a car key type stuff, that goes in there, they've lost the keys to it, but they can send you pictures and let you look at it. And you might have some keys that fit it, or you might have to order some, can order some for it. Anyway, if you're interested, 256-418-2966, 256-418-2966. 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Well, that's going to wrap it up for Swap Shop this morning. Be back tomorrow with another edition of Swap Shop right here on WCOB. Until then, y'all take care. Take care of each other. God loves you, so do I. Gary Maddox comes on the radio at 11 o'clock. I'll be sure, and I got a special guest coming up at 11:30, and I hope she shows up at 11:30 to talk to us about the Senior Citizen Center. And she'll be here very, very shortly. She talks about the medical, the RX program. there that Diane Callahan had run for many, many, many, many years. So, Council and Council on Aging, so hope to talk to her in just a few minutes. Right now, 17 minutes after 10 o'clock on WZOB.
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0: man, it's Dale James. How you doing this morning?
1: I'm running wide open, bud. How's it going?
0: It's going good, man. I was the one that called in that VA system a while ago. I was talking to

0: appreciate you, dude. Hope you get treatment okay and everything. Hope everything works out.
1: I mean, it's more of a headache. They set me up for an interview at 10:30, and I've got a cancer center across the street at 11. So see if I can get this girl in here and do this interview with the natural aging. But yeah, just text that stuff to me, because I've got to come back to the station, and I'll write it all out for you in the phone box.
0: Are you doing good though, Pam?
1: Yeah, I'm doing fine. I'm doing all right.

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0: And a good morning to you right here on WZOB right now. It is 10:29 in the morning right here on WZOB. And as I promised, the lady from the Senior Citizen Center, Council on Aging, she's here. She's Diane Callahan's replacement. And like I said, Diane was a lovely lady, and I love her dearly. Been friends with her and her family all my life, and I wish her the very, very best. And the lady I have in the studio today, Allie Andrea. Is that right?
1: Yes, that is correct.
0: Allie, I said it right.
1: Yes.
0: Allie Andrea, who is filling Diane's shoes now, and she's getting the handle, apparently has been doing a great job from what I've heard. So anyway, I'm going to turn it over to her, let her tell you about what's going on at the Senior Citizen Center and also on the Council on Aging, according to the RX program.
1: Yes.
0: Go ahead.
1: Thank you for having me today.
0: You're more than welcome.
1: I'll start with telling everybody a little bit about the Senior RX program, just because I know Diane, she knew everything, but I'm still learning it, and I know that there are people who may not know exactly what it can do for you, but it is a prescription assistance program that can help you receive free or low-cost prescription drugs. This is for anyone who's 55 or older, if you have a disability, regardless of your age.

0: Ann Hickson is over that program. She provides free Medicare counseling so that you can understand Medicare Parts A, B, C, and D, compare prescription drug plans, and identify the best program for you so that you can have a lower healthcare cost. She wanted everyone to be reminded that as open enrollment approaches, fraud is a little bit more prevalent, and she wanted me to make a few little remarks about that. She said that when plans are marketing to you, they should not be pressuring you to join, and they should not be calling you or offering free consultations without your permission. So just be on the lookout for that. When you're getting spam calls and stuff like that, they're not supposed to market to you without your permission. And if you notice anything or receive anything strange in the mail, please feel free to give Lynn a call as well and talk to her about that.
1: Yeah, because one thing I will tell you, they'll call, and here, even here at the station, it'll have the name of the town, mm-hmm. and that's it. And you answer, and I'll answer WZOB, hello, and they're expecting you to say, yeah, well, hello back, you know,
0: yes.
1: But you don't. This is so-and-so, and it's a pre-recorded thing.
0: Yes.
1: And it just keeps going. You just hang up.
0: Right.
1: And that's what I tell everybody. Hang up. If you don't want to talk to them, you do not have to.
0: Right.
1: Just hang up.
0: Just hang up and block the number, honestly. If it gives you the option to block it, block the number. But that's what Lynn wanted me to mention for everyone. And we just want you guys to be able to make informed decisions and help lower your healthcare cost, essentially. But we have some fun, exciting stuff happening at the center. Let me see if I can
1: tell us, old people, what fun and exciting things that are going on at the center.
0: So Joanne, who is our nutrition coordinator, she wanted me to mention that the senior center is looking to have new seniors come by. We love to have people come and play Rook with us. Bingo, they play music, dominoes, and then there is a ceramics and painting class. The center makes all the ceramics in-house and has the full, like, everything you need to get it made and completed there. They have over 1,000 different molds to choose from. The center also serves 5 hot meals a week. We go on field trips to a bunch of different places, and they're also looking for volunteers to help out at the center. So if you feel like joining the center and being involved in a different way, you can do that. You can call the center and ask for Joanne or Nadia Rice. And if you don't know where the center is, it is located at 600 Tyler Avenue, Southeast Fort Payne, Alabama.
1: And that's right. And of course, you was talking about some of the programs and everything. Like, what days do they do these? They do a lot of these programs.
0: Okay, so we have an exercise class on Monday from 9 to 10. It's good for anyone who wants to help just increase their mobility and prevent like falling. It's good to just kind of move your body through this class. And then we're going to have Tai Chi starting in a month or so. That'll be on Tuesdays. We have line dancing also on Tuesdays. I actually just left, then the line dancers were getting started. They had the music going.
1: Well, see, that's not fair. I'm at work.
0: Oh.
1: And a lot of us at work, we can't get over there.
0: Well, we do have stuff that happens in the afternoon. Like, we have the Sock Hop coming up on Thursday, July the 23rd. It's also known as the Senior Prom. It's a free event. It'll be from 5 p.m. to 8 p.m. Thursday, July 23rd. It'll be themed as the 50s, so you can wear a poodle skirt, saddle shoes, and plan to dance and eat and just have a good time listening to music.
1: Yeah, because I remember when Fort Payne High School, and I know you said you graduated from,
0: yes,
1: Fort Payne, you know, when Fort Payne had their prom and everything else, a lot of times they used the same decorations for the senior prom,
0: yes,
1: that they did for the Senior Citizen Center. And even though sometimes some of those stuff doesn't work out or whatever, but they still usually assist,
0: mm-hmm,
1: in helping and making this. And I think it's a great and wonderful idea.
0: Yes.
1: Back when I used to do the DJ stuff.
0: Okay.
1: Back then, I remember, I would go up there and donate my time and set the PA system up and go up there and just play music and let them dance, let them have a good time. But That was years ago when I did that kind of stuff. But anyway, so you got the senior prom coming up when? The
0: 23rd of, I think I said June.

0: June. I meant July.
1: July, okay. July, I was going to say, because today's the 23rd of June.
0: Right.
1: If it is, you don't have your dress yet, you're in trouble.
0: Yes, July 23rd. So you have time to register for that. Please try and register by July the 6th. You can sign up at any of the senior centers that you attend. And if you don't attend a senior center, you are still welcome to attend. You can call the Fort Payne Senior Center at 256-845-8590, and we can get you signed up that way as well.
1: Okay. You was talking about the nutrition center. They said they serve five meals.
0: Yes.
1: Five meals a week, a day.
0: Week. Okay. Let me read it correctly.
1: Okay.
0: They serve a hot meal 5 days a week.
1: 5 days a week. Okay.
0: Yes, sir.
1: 5 days a week. And what days are those? Monday through Friday?
0: Yes, sir. Five days.
1: And what times are those? You know, I mean, there's a lot of seniors. Do they deliver?
0: Yes, they do actually
1: used to have Meals on Wheels.
0: Yes, they have a food assistance program. It covers four different programs. I don't know the exact details of those programs, but they are to help people age 60 and older with food. There's no income limit for this for the food assisting programs, and they do deliver meals as well. So if you have questions about that, you should definitely call the center and ask for Joanne. She's in charge of all of that.
1: And as I said, I just want to pass the information along.
0: Right.
1: And you can call the Senior Citizen Center. Talk to the people that are in charge of it. And because I know there's some people out there in need. And some people don't even know some of these services are available. I have a friend of mine who he's in his 80s.
0: Mm-hmm.
1: He lives in Wetumpka. And he is involved with his Senior Citizen Center, and every day they provide lunch.
0: Mm-hmm.
1: And he usually goes over, and, of course, the lunch is free, but he always, you know, leaves a $5, $10 tip. You know, he'll sit there, and my sister has gone over there and visited with him and stuff, and said the meals were really great, but it saves him having to cook, and that was usually mm-hmm. his big meal of the day.
0: Right.
1: But, you know, things that are they're available, there are a lot of people that do not understand that some of these services are available and that those are they're in need, and especially, as you said, over the age of 60.
0: Mm-hmm.
1: You know, right now, I mean, I'm 67. I'm, you know, perfectly able to get up, get out, all that kind of stuff. And, you know, there may be a day when I may have to be, you know, homebound and may have to need services. So be sure and call the Senior Citizen Center and the Council on Aging. And they have so many programs that they have. They've got the buses.
0: Yes.
1: You know, they can pick you up and take you different places. But how are you liking your job so far?
0: I'm liking it a lot. I've definitely met new people every day. Someone comes into the office and they have questions. Of course, a lot of people are expecting to see Miss Diane, but, you know,
1: I'll miss Diane and
0: yes.
1: Diane and Robert and all them there and her kids all are very, very dear friends of mine.
0: They're so great.
1: Yes.
0: But yes, I've been enjoying it. I've learned a lot. And actually, I will say, I think that the last time that we were here, she may have mentioned one of the drug programs was changing a little bit and she was unable to help with it. It's specifically for things like Ozempic and you think what's the other one? Traceba. Those are popular medications that she was helping people get.
1: And of course, Traceba. You know, that's an insulin.
0: Yes,
1: I take Traceba.
0: Yes, sir.
1: It's an insulin and everything else. And I think that they said that was still. I knew the Ozempic. They canceled that, and that if your doctor will change and get you Trulicity or whatever, mm-hmm. that you might could get Trulicity or some
0: right.
1: other type of. What do you call it, GLP or
0: yes,
1: one?
0: Yes, GLP-1. And
1: yeah, GLP-1 type. So anyway, give them a call. The number
0: 256-845-8590.
1: 8590. And your extension number?
0: 3.
1: Number 3.
0: Yes.
1: So anyway, give Allie a call. And Allie, I appreciate you being here today.
0: Thank you so much for having me.
1: Well, I hope it's been a pleasure experience and looking forward to seeing you on the second Tuesday of July.
0: Yes, sir. Sounds like a plan.
1: Sound like a plan. Well, right now it is 10:41 right now on WCOB. I got to get out of here, make way for Gary Maddox coming up at 11 o'clock. God loves you, so do I. I will see you guys tomorrow right here on WCOB. Your number one country time is 10:41 in the morning right here on WCOB.
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1: Hey guys, Brian Northcutt here, Lunch with Brian and Steve. We hope that you'll join us this Thursday, 11 to 1 on WZOB for our show, Lunch with Brian and Steve. 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
0: Your WZOB weather forecast for today is going to be some cloudy skies today, followed by partial clearing this afternoon. Highs around 78 tonight, mostly clear. Lows around 58. Tomorrow, mostly sunny skies. Highs around 83. That is your 100.9 FM and 1250 AM WZOB area weather forecast. I'm Tim Dobson.

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like old Tenpenny looking at the same moon. It's 11:04. Gary Maddox here. 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
1: 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We hope that you'll join us this Thursday, 11 to 1 on WZOB for our show, Lunch with Brian and Steve. 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
0: Your WZOB weather forecast for today's will be some cloudy skies today, followed by partial clearing this afternoon. Highs around 78. Tonight, mostly clear. Lows around 58. Tomorrow, mostly sunny skies. Highs around 83. That is your 100.9 FM and 1250 AM WZOB area weather forecast. I'm Tim Dobson.

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1: I'm Ron DeMoss with sports on the Alabama Radio Network. Let's start with college football. Auburn has added a familiar name to the 2026 recruiting class. Linebacker Edge Von Brand announced his commitment to the Tigers Monday. Edge is the older brother of Leighton Von Brand, a four-star offensive lineman committed to Auburn as a 2027 recruit. Meanwhile, 3 weeks after landing a four-star running back, Auburn has lost one of its recruits. Kingston Miles flipped his commitment to Mizzou Monday. He's ranked as the 21st best running back in the country, that according to 24/7 Sports. Alabama baseball landed a commitment from Northwestern State right-hander Dylan Marino out of the transfer portal after earning first-team All-Southland honors this past season. In minor league baseball, Montgomery Biscuits will kick off a six-game series against the Biloxi Shuckers tonight in Montgomery. Birmingham Barons open a six-game series of their own tonight against the Knoxville Smokies in Birmingham. Barons 26-43 on the season. Barclays Center ready for the next wave of NBA superstars. First round of the draft tonight in Brooklyn, Alabama. Guard LeBaron Filon Jr. is among the top prospects. Auburn forward Keyshawn Hall could also be taken in the draft. The Heat, winners of the Giannis Antetokounmpo sweepstakes. Miami acquired the 10-time All-Star from the Bucks on Monday in exchange for a package headlined by Tyler Hero and three first-round picks. The Heat also receiving Bobby Portis Jr. as part of the blockbuster deal. Giannis was at the center of trade discussions going back to last offseason and was expected to move before tonight's draft. Milwaukee getting the 13th pick along with unprotected first rounders in 2031 and 33. This is the Alabama

WZOB. It's 11:33. Gary Maddox here. Hope you're having a good Tuesday. David Nail, whatever she's got.

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Chris Young, and I was raised on country and a few other things. 1142, Gary Maddox program on WZOB, Zach Bryan, Oklahoma Smoke Show.

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0: Your WZOB weather forecast for today's will be some cloudy skies today, followed by partial clearing this afternoon. Highs around 78. Tonight, mostly clear. Lows around 58. Tomorrow, mostly sunny skies. Highs around 83. That is your 100.9 FM and 1250 AM WZOB area weather forecast. I'm Tim Dobson.

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Next hour may give you a chance to get in the drawing for the Lake Winnie tickets. Stay tuned. Eric Church, like a wrecking.

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2: 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NBC Today Show co-host Savannah Guthrie again is asking someone who knows something to come forward after it's disclosed that the second ransom note sent to media outlets in February said her kidnapped mother, Nancy, had died and was buried.
3: We are in agony. We cannot be at peace.
2: The note came 5 days after Nancy Guthrie was reported missing from her home in Arizona. Iran denies there's a plan to allow nuclear inspectors back into the country.
4: After Vice President J.D. Vance announced that Iran has agreed to allow international inspectors into their country, President Trump posted on Truth Social this morning saying, in part, if they did not agree to this, there would be no further negotiations. The Iranians today are going on the record saying they did not agree to this point.
2: Fox's Trey Yingst, Iran's president and foreign minister, are in Pakistan today for talks. Tech stocks are way down today, so are oil prices. 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
1: 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We hope that you'll join us this Thursday, 11 to 1 on WZOB for our show, Lunch with Brian and Steve. 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
7: Great to have you on board. Number one country WZOB. Sunny for the afternoon, high of 78. Tonight, mostly clear, overnight low 58. Tomorrow, mostly sunny, high of 83. For Thursday, mostly sunny, with a high of 86.

0: so much fun.
1: All right. Time to get yourself a chance to get in the drawing for Lake Winnie tickets this Friday. I think I'm going to take the third caller. Caller number three gets in the drawing for Lake Winnie tickets. Good luck.
0: Y-N-M-E-T-E-S-A-U-K-A-H is so much fun that even if you...

0: 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It's 12:33.
1: With another ARN News update, I'm Leah Brandon. The city of Homewood is the latest municipality in Alabama voting for a moratorium on new data center approvals. The Homewood City Council has approved a 12-month moratorium on new applications and development. This comes in response to widespread concerns expressed by residents over increased water usage, higher electric utility bills, and noise. This moratorium will give city leaders more time to study the adverse effects of data center construction. New information released by the Alabama Secretary of State's office showing voter turnout for last week's primary runoff elections was extremely low. Only one out of every 10 registered voters bothered to show up at the polls on June 16th. Negative attack ads, a lack of information, and the timing of the election were cited as some of the reasons. Congressional special primary elections are coming up in August. I'm Leah Brandon, and you're up to date around the world, around your state. This is the Alabama Radio Network.
2: I'm Bill Hemmer, and these are the most impactful moments in American history. June 19, 2019, President Trump made history. With just one step, President Trump became the first sitting U.S. president to step foot into the demilitarized zone greeted by North Korea's leader, Kim Jong-un. The Korean DMZ was established in 1953, a 160-mile-long scar that divided the country into two. It's a site built from negotiations designed to end the fighting and violence, though not the Korean War itself. And yet on the grounds of this heavily guarded buffer, two leaders from two different worlds met. It was a meeting that was expected to last 5 minutes. Instead, it went 53 minutes. No treaties, no palaces, but instead, a handshake. For more, go to Fox News Podcast.

0: Brooks and Dunn, that's what it's all about. Congratulations to Jessica Clardy. Got herself in the drawing for the tickets.
1: I got some.

0: Rigby. Good afternoon. It's 12:42.
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Brad Paisley, I'll be crushing it. 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
1: Great to have you on board. 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Sunny for the afternoon, high of 78. Tonight, mostly clear, overnight low 58. Tomorrow, mostly sunny, high of 83. For Thursday, mostly sunny, with a high of 86.

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1: Fox News, I'm Chris Foster. NBC Today's Show co-host Savannah Guthrie again is asking someone who knows something to come forward after it's disclosed that the second ransom note sent to media outlets in February said her kidnapped mother, Nancy, had died and was buried.
2: We are in agony. We cannot be at peace.
1: The note came 5 days after Nancy Guthrie was reported missing from her home in Arizona. Iran denies there's a plan to allow nuclear inspectors back into the country.
3: After Vice President J.D. Vance announced that Iran has agreed to allow international inspectors into their country, President Trump posted on Truth Social this morning saying, in part, if they did not agree to this, there would be no further negotiations. The Iranians today are going on the record saying they did not agree to this point.
1: Fox's Trey Yingst, Iran's president and foreign minister, are in Pakistan today for talks. Tech stocks are way down today, so are oil prices. 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

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Just Want to Love Somebody. 105 in the afternoon. Gary Maddox program. Miranda Lambert.

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5: 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And please don't litter. It will help you and others along the way. 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We want you to stay with us as long as you can and enjoy the area that we call home. We say it like this: stay all night, stay a little longer. Dance all night, dance a little longer. Pull off your coat and throw it in the corner. Don't see why, you just don't stay a little longer. Y'all come to see us. God bless you, and may God bless America.
0: Great to have you on board. Number one country, WZOB. Sunny for the afternoon, high of 78. Tonight, mostly clear, overnight low 58. Tomorrow, mostly sunny, high of 83. For Thursday, mostly sunny, with a high of 86.

Rascal Flatts. They remember ya. Okay, it's 125. Gary Maddox here. Flatland Cavalry, never coming back.

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1: I'm Ron DeMoss with sports on the Alabama Radio Network. Let's start with college football. Auburn has added a familiar name to the 2026 recruiting class. Linebacker Edge Von Brandt announced his commitment to the Tigers Monday. Edge is the older brother of Leighton Von Brandt, a four-star offensive lineman committed to Auburn as a 2026.

against the Biloxi Shuckers tonight in Montgomery. Birmingham Barons open a six-game series of their own tonight against the Knoxville Smokies. And Birmingham Barons 26-43 on the season. Barclays Center ready for the next wave of NBA superstars. First round of the draft tonight in Brooklyn, Alabama. Guard LeBaron Filon Jr. is among the top prospects. Auburn forward Keyshawn Hall could also be taken in the draft. The Heat, winners of the Giannis Antetokounmpo sweepstakes. Miami acquired the 10-time All-Star from the Bucks on Monday in exchange for a package headlined by Tyler Hero and three first-round picks. The Heat also receiving Bobby Portis Jr. as part of the blockbuster deal. Giannis was at the center of trade discussions going back to last offseason and was expected to move before tonight's draft. Milwaukee getting the 13th pick along with unprotected first rounders in 2031 and 33. This is the Alabama Radio.

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1: 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We hope that you'll join us this Thursday, 11 to 1 on WZOB for our show, Lunch with Brian and Steve. 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

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We should be right back with you.

John party Friday night. Heartbreaker like somebody you would have met at the Fuzzy Duck in Gadsden many years ago, if anybody remembers that place. Ella Langley.

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2: Great to have you on board. Number one country WCOB, sunny for the afternoon, high of 78. Tonight, mostly clear, overnight low 58. Tomorrow, mostly sunny, high of 83. For Thursday, mostly sunny, with a high of 86.

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0: Great to have you on board. 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Sunny for the afternoon, high of 78. Tonight, mostly clear, overnight low 58. Tomorrow, mostly sunny, high of 83. For Thursday, mostly sunny with a high of 86.

Okay, it's time to get your name in the drawing for Lake Winnipesaukee tickets right now. This be the, let's see. I think I'll take the second caller. Caller number two gets in the drawing for Lake Winnie tickets. Good luck.

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1: I'm Ron DeMoss with sports on the Alabama Radio Network. Let's start with college football. Auburn has added a familiar name to the 2026 recruiting class. Linebacker Edge Von Brand announced his commitment to the Tigers Monday. Edge is the older brother of Leighton Von Brand, a four-star offensive lineman committed to Auburn as a 2027 recruit. Meanwhile, 3 weeks after landing a four-star running back, Auburn has lost one of its recruits. Kingston Miles flipped his commitment to Mizzou Monday. He's ranked as the 21st best running back in the country, that according to 24/7 Sports. Alabama baseball landed a commitment from Northwestern State right-hander Dylan Marino out of the transfer portal after earning first-team All-Southland honors this past season. In minor league baseball, Montgomery Biscuits will kick off a six-game series against the Biloxi Shuckers tonight in Montgomery. Birmingham Barons open a six-game series of their own tonight against the Knoxville Smokies in Birmingham. Barons 26-43 on the season. Barclays Center ready for the next wave of NBA superstars. First round of the draft tonight in Brooklyn. Alabama guard LeBaron Filon Jr. is among the top prospects. Auburn forward Keyshawn Hall could also be taken in the draft. The Heat, winners of the Giannis Antetokounmpo sweepstakes. Miami acquired the 10-time All-Star from the Bucks on Monday in exchange for a package headlined by Tyler Hero and three first-round picks. The Heat also receiving Bobby Portis Jr. as part of the blockbuster deal. Giannis was at the center of trade discussions going back to last offseason and was expected to move before tonight's draft. Milwaukee getting the 13th pick along with unprotected first-rounders in 2031 and 33. This is the Alabama

WZOB. Congratulations to Donna Busby. Won a chance. I got something in my mouth here. Got a chance to win tickets to Lake Winnipesaukee this Friday. Dustin Lynch.

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0: Great to have you on board. Number one, Country WZOB. Sunny for the afternoon, high of 78. Tonight, mostly clear, overnight low 58. Tomorrow, mostly sunny, high of 83. For Thursday, mostly sunny with a high of 86.

Tug of War, Brian Martin on WZOB. That's it for Gary Maddox for today. I will be back tomorrow at 11 a.m., I hope. Have a great Tuesday, Blake Shelton. Stay country or die trying on WZOB.

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1: Fox News, I'm Angelo Bavaro. President Trump is accusing Iran of lying after leaders there are disputing claims of an agreement to let nuclear inspectors return.
2: They know they're wrong. They told us inside, and we have it down 100% inspections. And if they were right, I'd cancel the meetings right now.
1: The president also says the Strait of Hormuz is now open amid negotiations.
3: But American warships will remain in place even though the U.S. blockade has been lifted. Now, on True Social, the president saying that Iran will not get any money that can be used to sow chaos in the Middle East again. He adds that the money and or sanctions that the U.S. Treasury is releasing goes in escrow controlled by the USA and will be used for the purchase of food and medical supplies.
1: That is Fox Business's Edward Lawrence. 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

Got a girl from the south side, got braids in her hair. 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
0: We've got the best playing for you on number one country WZOB. Sunny for the afternoon. Tonight, mostly clear. Overnight low 58. Tomorrow, mostly sunny. High of 83. For Thursday, mostly sunny with a high of 86.

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1: With another ARN News update, I'm Jim Faraday. A push to increase voter turnout in Alabama ahead of the congressional special primary elections.
2: The biggest statewide races had runoff elections last week, and less than 11% showed up at the polls. Auburn political professor Spencer Goidel telling WSFA.
3: People already feel like they have voted, convincing to vote again. That's a very difficult ask.
1: Leah Brandon reporting, the special congressional primary elections will be held in the 1st, 2nd, 6th, and 7th districts in August. Tapping the brakes on data centers, the city of Homewood. Council approving a one-year moratorium amid rising concerns about the centers. Auburn football adding a familiar name to this year's recruiting class. He is Edge Von Brandt. He is the older brother of Leighton Von Brandt, an offensive lineman who is part of Auburn's 2027 class. I'm Jim Ferris. And you're up to date around your world, around your state. 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
5: Toy Story 5 hits theaters. The toys are back, but Buzz Lightyear, Woody, and Jesse face a new challenge, technology, when they come face to face with Lilypad, a brand new tablet device that arrives with her own disruptive ideas about what is best for their kid, Bonnie.
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5: And the death of Robin Hood. Hugh Jackman stars as Robin Hood, grappling with his past after a life of crime and murder. Gravely injured, he lands in the hands of a mysterious woman and is offered a chance to salvation.
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5: And streaming on Netflix, the rom-com Voicemails for Isabel. Jill copes with her sister's death by leaving her voicemails, chronicling her chaotic life in San Francisco when the number is unknowingly reassigned. An elusive Austin real estate agent begins receiving the confessional messages, and the romance begins. That's Fox.

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0: 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Hey, we'll be taking anniversaries around 6:15 every morning, and then at 8:20 we'll have a drawing for some great prizes. 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From the Sonic Drive-In in Fort Payne, a ring cleaning from Patterson's Music and Jewelry in Fort Payne. 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So join us every morning for the Anniversary Club on WZOB. 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
2: We've got the best playing for you on number one country WZOB. Sunny for the afternoon tonight, mostly clear, over day low 58. Tomorrow, mostly sunny, high of 83. For Thursday, mostly sunny with a high of 86.

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1: I'm John Saucier. President Trump visiting a Mack truck facility in Pennsylvania today, talking about the ongoing peace negotiations between the United States and Iran after the two countries agreed to extend their ceasefire for 60 days.
2: The Iran economy has been crushed and their defense industrial base has been damaged so severely that it'll take them many years to rebuild, many, many years. And now we're trying to work out a deal that's fair.
1: Well, recent polls suggest the majority of Americans disapprove of the president's handling of Iran. Senate Majority Leader John Thune says the House of Representatives will soon take on the housing bill. Senate lawmakers already passed the long-awaited legislation in bipartisan fashion to vote 85-5.
3: It gets at the very heart of an issue that I think is really important to the American people, and that's the issue of affordability.
1: One thing this bill does is ban corporate investors from buying single-family homes while also cutting some federal regulations. America is listening to Fox News.
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1: We've got the best playing for you on number one country WZOB. Sunny for the afternoon tonight, mostly clear, over the low 58. Tomorrow, mostly sunny, high of 83. For Thursday, mostly sunny with a high of 86.

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1: With another ARN News update, I'm Jim Faraday. A push to increase voter turnout in Alabama ahead of the congressional special primary elections.
2: The biggest statewide races had runoff elections last week, and less than 11% showed up at the polls. Auburn political professor Spencer Goidel telling WSFA.
3: People already feel like they have voted, convincing to vote again. That's a very difficult ask.
1: Leah Brandon reporting. The special congressional primary elections will be held in the 1st, 2nd, 6th, and 7th districts in August. Tapping the brakes on data centers, the city of Homewood. The council approving a one-year moratorium amid rising concerns about the centers. Auburn football adding a familiar name to this year's recruiting class. He is Edge Von Brandt. He is the older brother of Leighton Von Brandt, an offensive lineman who is part of Auburn's 2027 class. I'm Jim Faraday. And you're up to date around your world, around your state. This is the Alabama Radio Network.
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0: 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Sunny for the afternoon tonight, mostly clear, overnight low 58. Tomorrow, mostly sunny, high of 83. For Thursday, mostly sunny with a high of 86.

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1: Fox News, I'm Tom Rigotti. President Trump at a rally for the economy today in Pennsylvania, also touting the agreement to end the conflict with Iran, insisting the Strait of Hormuz is open and the oil is flowing.
2: Yesterday, 19 million barrels of oil flowed out of the Strait of Hormuz, a very beautiful place.
1: The president also says Iran has agreed to nuclear inspections, but the regime denies that. Negotiations for a permitted deal continue. The Supreme Court has sided with the Trump administration in a significant immigration ruling regarding green card holders.
3: In a 6-3 decision, the Supreme Court ruling border officials can temporarily strip green cards from immigrants accused of a crime as they re-enter the U.S.
1: That's Fox's Kristen Goodwin. A bloodbath for the NASDAQ on Wall Street today with a 579-point loss. The Dow gave up 45. 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
0: Number one country WZOB, mostly clear for tonight, up at a low 58. Tomorrow, mostly sunny, high of 83. On Thursday, mostly sunny with a high of 86.

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Calvary Church Homecoming on Highway 11 South in Collinsville on June the 28th at 10 a.m. The Heidman Singers is going to be there, and everybody's invited to attend lunch after the singing. That's at the Calvary Church Homecoming on Highway 11 South in Collinsville on June the 28th at 10 a.m. Everyone is invited to attend. Revival of the Pilgrims Home Baptist Church at 4428 County Road 141 in Ider, Alabama. On June 22nd through the 26th at 6:30 p.m., preaching will be Brother Jim Van Pelt. The pastor is Brother Billy Black. Everyone's invited to attend at the Pilgrims Home Baptist Church Revival at 4428 County Road 141 in Ider. Del Mar Baptist Church presents the Greatest Rescue Vacation Bible School, June 22nd through the 26th at 6 until 8:30 p.m. at 1305 Adamsburg Road East, right here in Fort Payne. All the children, everybody's invited to attend the Greatest Rescue Vacation Bible School from June 22nd through the June 26th at 6 to 6:30 p.m. And that's your community calendar.

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8: Number one, Country WZOB. Mostly clear for tonight, up at a low 58. Tomorrow, mostly sunny, high of 83. On Thursday, mostly sunny with a high of 86.

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1: Fox News, I'm John Saucier. President Trump visiting a Mack truck facility in Pennsylvania today, talking about the ongoing peace negotiations between the U.S. and Iran after the two countries agreed to extend a ceasefire for 60 days.
2: The Iran economy has been crushed and their defense industrial base has been damaged so severely that it'll take them many years to rebuild, many, many years. And now we're trying to work out a deal that's fair.
1: Recent polls suggest the majority of Americans disapprove the president's handling of Iran. The Senate actually just passed a war powers resolution that would block military action in Iran. House Minority Leader Hakeem Jeffries says Iran has become more powerful and Americans are paying the price.
3: Higher gas prices and higher food prices that can be directly attributed to the Trump Republican reckless war of choice in Iran.
1: This war powers resolution is largely symbolic. 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
1: Number one country WZOB, mostly clear for tonight, up at a low 58. Tomorrow, mostly sunny, high of 83. On Thursday, mostly sunny with a high of 86.

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1: Can I take your coat?
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2: 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Just saying.
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0: Number one country WZOB. Mostly clear for tonight, up at a low 58. Tomorrow, mostly sunny, high of 83. On Thursday, mostly sunny with a high of 86.

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1: Fox News, I'm Tom Rigotti. The Senate has passed a war powers resolution to block military action in Iran as negotiations on a permanent peace plan continue. House Minority Leader Hakeem Jeffries says Tehran's become more powerful than Americans shouldn't pay the price.
2: The bottom line is that we shouldn't spend another dime of taxpayer dollars on Operation Epic Failure.
1: Lawmakers approved the bill 50-48. President Trump travels to Capitol Hill tomorrow for a strategy session with lawmakers.
3: The president will join Senate Republicans amid his push for passage of the Save America Act, the new voter ID.